Now, if you love walking your dog, here's a great opportunity to walk your dog for a cause. 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You walk your canine friend every day anyway, let's hope so, but during the month of August, you and the pooch can set a goal. 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If you'd like more information on for Pawgust, check out online Pawgust, that's pawgust.com.au, and you'll learn about rewards for participants.

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2: 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His car's aircon hasn't been serviced in years. Now he feels like a puddle of sweat and smells like one too. Don't be like Greg when the weather warms up. 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

0: The Clash, London Calling, released in 1979. No doubt you'd know them from their other massive hit, Rock the Casbah, released in 1982. Turns out that was actually re-released in 1991. G'day, it's Quinny for your drive home this Thursday afternoon. 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
2: The Gateway northbound still quite slow from Boonville to the Pine Rivers Bridge and up onto the Bruce Highway to Moorumba Downs. Slow on Elizabeth Avenue through Clontarf up towards Kippering. Slow on Deception Bay Road from Deception Bay almost out towards the Bruce Highway. Slow on the Bruce Highway itself heading up through Dakabin towards Burpengary. Heavy on Gympie Road from Castledine. And South Pine Road is yet to ease coming up through Everton Park. 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